tell you no lie. 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How many times a day do I think of you?

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That's the most important thing. I want to know you. I said, I want to know you.

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Moving, doing it, you know. Can I count it off? One, two, three.

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0: 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They are all fine as Mink and Sable. You may not be classed with the elite, baby.
1: I try.
0: And you may not be hip to that jive like they talk in the street.

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1: Dit is NPO.
0: Soul and Jazz.
2: I've heard people say that too much of anything is not good for you, baby. But I don't know about that.
0: De hele dag relaxte muziek.
1: Dit is NPO.
0: Soul and Jazz.
2: I've heard people say that too much of anything.

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You might not know who I am, but the reason I'm calling you is because I was going through my old man's pockets this morning, and I just happened to find your name and number. So woman to woman, I don't think it's being any more than fair than to call you and let you know where I'm coming from. Now, Barbara, I don't know how you're gonna take this, but whether you be cool or come out of a bag on me, you see, it really doesn't make any difference. But it's only fair that I let you know that the man you're in love with, he's mine. From the top of his head to the bottom of his feet, the bed he sleeps in, and every piece of food he eats. You see, I make it possible. The clothes on his back, I buy them. The car he drives, I pay the note every month. So I'm telling you these things to let you know how much I love that man. And woman to woman, I think

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You telling stories about the dames. You overlapping.

how Mr. Stan Getz, who was one of the people that brought it from down south of the border, below the other border, he and a man named Gilberto, I believe it was,

0: 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Yeah, we are dignified around here. Oh, I smell something. I smell something else. I don't think. Oh, I don't think.
1: I might as well get down to rest.

fighting hard to get our share. Times were bad, what a time we had. We go back, way, way back.